So recognize that shit. You better fucking recognize that name right now, ASAP. Recognize that shit ASAP. Fucking ASAP. You don't put no fucking fear in my heart. Do it. 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

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He's good for you, love. Have you been love?

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No easy fixes in a ditch with a sleeping bag. Little Tommy was moaning to his mummy that his teacher was missing.

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3: Yo, I gotta hear that one more time, man. 1, 2, 3. Yeah, boy, for those that didn't understand, Terminator X.

Excuse me, ladies and gentlemen, I don't mean to disturb, but this is a robbery. Yes, you heard

tight. Hold it close. Hold space for yourself. It's the way of the ancestors, our elders, our artists, our OGs, our dreamers, our builders. With each breath, internalize their successes, their struggles, their sense of self, their sense of overcoming, and take that power forward with you in life. Remind yourself of the magnitude of your good fortune and the mere chance, one in billions.

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Keep your composure. I am Shaka Sengora.

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0: West Coast speak. We didn't talk, but he was still alive in the hospital. And it rained that day in Vegas. Rest in power.
1: This is my Nas, and we both got one thing in common. We both represent Queens to the fullest. This brother was good enough to stop his show, and I want everybody in here, everybody stand up on their feet first and foremost, please. At 7.03 p.m. New York time, 4.03 p.m. Las Vegas time, Tupac Shakur passed away, y'all. Give me a moment of silence.
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1: Yeah.
2: You say what?
1: Hey, check me out, man.
2: You got everything that
1: y'all niggas didn't know. Shout out to the class of 2007. St. John's University, stand up.
3: Favorite state, nigga.
1: On my North Carolina A&T Aggie, stand up. UNCG, man. Carolina NC State, Duke. Wake Forest with Salem State, man. Favorite tech.
3: We gonna call us one college boy.
1: All my college niggas, man.
3: DJ 1.J Cole.
1: This is why you should go to college, my nigga.

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See y'all niggas. 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

0: Class of 2007, man, holler at me. 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
1: You can keep the 10 grand along with the body, but they pursue again.
2: Hello?
0: What's up?
2: Oh, what's good, girl?
0: Oh, all right, you busy?
2: Yeah, I'm about to jump in the shower, but...
3: Yo, who that?
2: Calm down, it's Gina. Damn.
3: Oh,
2: Patrick says what's up. He said what's up, big head.
0: So we good for the night?
2: Yeah. I'm gonna meet y'all around 9 at your place.
0: Alright, cool. I'll see you later.
2: Alright, girl. Bye. Yo, don't be trying to screen my call.

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And darling, now that I've kissed you,

match. Come Friday night, you catch a catch. When Barnsley's one big amusement arcade, where toys are grabbed by clockwork cranes. So don't just stand there sucking your thumb. Go on, my girl, get in, my son. Put your arse in gear.